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3: Good morning. We still don't know much in the way of details in that trade agreement worked out with the Trump administration at the 11th hour. They're still negotiating some of those details. Trump's been saying it's a good deal for everyone. Canada U.S. Trade Minister Dominic LeBlanc was smiling yesterday as he and American trade negotiator Jamieson Greer praised the deal, averting the 50% tariffs on billions of dollars worth of Canadian goods. They said it will make the continent a manufacturing and energy powerhouse. Now, there appears to be some relief from Trump's tariffs on softwood lumber, cars, steel, and aluminum that fall outside CUSMA, but they apparently won't be eliminated completely. Prime Minister Carney briefed the premiers last night in a virtual conference asking them to put American booze back on liquor store shelves. Charlottetown mayoralty candidate Daniel Mullen is calling on the city to release all documents on the $4.8 million Boulder Park purchase. Council approved the deal last year to support Confederation Center renovations. Mullen told The Guardian the restrictive covenants give the province a veto and bind future councils. He said Mayor Philip Brown misled councilors by signing the agreement after the vote. Other candidates sharing concerns about the cost and limited control. Meanwhile, Basil Stewart wants to sit back down in the big chair at Summerside City Council. Stewart's confirmed he'll be running for mayor in November's municipal elections. He was first elected mayor in 1985, holding that position until 2014 when he lost to Bill Martin. Then he won the 2018 election, but then lost to Dan Kutcher in 2022, and Kutcher's not running again. So far, Stewart is the only candidate for the mayor's post in Summerside. The Royal Canadian Legion's free membership offer for its 100th anniversary has added 37 new members to Kingston Branch 30 in New Haven. Membership chairman Ray Goody told CBC News the branch began the year with 161 members and the growth is helping to secure its long-term future. Nationally, the Legion welcomed over 112,000 new members as of August 1st, according to Jack McIsaac, a vice president of the Dominion Command. About 15% of those new members are under the age of 40. In sports on the diamonds, the Rays clipped the Jays 7-6. The Red Sox lost 7-6 in the 10th inning to the Diamondbacks. And the Yankees beat Baltimore 5-3. Now you're up to date. I'm Darryl Good.
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7: For A Touch of Gold, we've got, well, a pretty nice day on our hands. Mainly sunny, a few cloudy breaks, highs of 25, low of 17, maybe a little bit of rain tonight, and then tomorrow maybe starting with a little rain. But then after that, mainly sunny, highs of 23, low of 10. Saturday, clear and sunny the whole way. A little bit cloudy in the evening, but highs of 23, low of 17. 606 downtown Charlottetown, and at the Harbor Front Studio, it's 19. 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

0: 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When the lights go down, Chad Brown. They almost said down. Added a bit of an accent there. Well, it's early in the morning, and my first coffee isn't into me just yet, so maybe an accent will bleed through. 6:18, Lee joining you, and it is a Thursday to get us to the end of the week, which is going to be very, very exciting. We're going to make sure your morning is chef's kiss. I've got a lot of great things coming, not only directly in front of me this morning with our usual suspects, but also tomorrow I'm going to be making some ground first thing in the morning, because not only will I be, well, here joining you, but then I'll be booting it up to Summerside to make sure I can check in at the Furniture Gallery and spend the later part of my morning and into the afternoon right there hoping to see you. But don't worry, I'll give you plenty of details once I'm there. We are going to make sure we get back into the music, so let's take a quick little breather here, then bring it back with Say So on CFCY.
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1: Good morning. Canadian and American trade negotiators will be back at the bargaining table in Washington today, hammering out the final details in that trade agreement with the Trump administration, which the president called a good deal for everyone. He paused his threatened 50% tariffs on billions of dollars in Canadian goods that were to go into effect yesterday with the new deadline of Friday. Prime Minister Mark Carney briefed the premiers last night in a virtual conference. It appears Trump's tariffs on softwood lumber, car steel, and aluminum will be reduced but not eliminated. In return, Carney asked the provinces to put American booze back on liquor store shelves. Whether Canadians will buy it is another matter. Recent polls have shown 75 to 80% of Canadians won't buy American because of Trump. And there may also be changes in the supply management system for dairy products in the provinces. Charlottetown police have arrested an island man on cybercrime charges after working with Ontario Provincial Police. Charlottetown police say officers began collaborating with the OPP in the fall of last year. In November, they executed a search warrant at a Charlottetown residence, seized multiple electronic devices. Then August 12th, they arrested Chikwanso Matabuki and charged him with unauthorized use of a computer and fraud over $5,000. He's been released now and will be in Orillia Court September 8th. Island home sales dropped about 19% in July as the average price climbed to $402,000. Now, sales have fallen pretty well every month this year, with some declines as much as 23%. Real estate agent Stephen Picot tells CBC, first-time buyers now have more time and leverage to choose carefully without rushing. Canadian Real Estate Association senior economist Sean Cathcart described PEI as a balanced market with enough inventory and buyers. Provincial archives have seen a surge in genealogy requests this year. Archivist John Boylan says inquiries have jumped from 342 to over 2,600 compared to the same period last year. He tells The Guardian the increase is driven by people seeking documents for Canadian citizenship applications under Bill C-3. Most of the requests are coming from the U.S., where they want to get away from Trump. The furthest is from Australia, according to Post Media. In sports, in the Major Leagues, Blue Jays lost a 7-6 decision in Tampa Bay. Arizona edged Boston 7-6 in the 10th inning, and the Yankees beat the Orioles 5-3. Now you're up to date. I'm Daryl Good.
2: We could be getting a lot of sun today, which is great. Some cloudy periods, high of 25, low of 17. A chance of showers tonight. Now, tomorrow we could begin the day with some showers, a mix of sun and cloud to start the day. But looks like it's going to clear up throughout the day. A high of 23, clear and 10 tomorrow night. And then, well, Saturday looking beautiful. Clear, sunny, 23. Could get as low as 17. A little bit cloudier Saturday night. 6:33 downtown Charlottetown and at the Harbor Front Studio. A little cloudy, 19.

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Riley Green, changed my mind. 640, my name is Lee Ruby, and I am working on the caffeination and hydration progress right now, and it is going swimmingly. Very much enjoying that. We also have a great morning lined up and ready to go for you, and in turn, a great weekend, because 16 years of racing tradition will continue on Saturday for 100 laps. It's the 16th annual Street Stock Piston Cup 100. Exciting stuff. Oyster Bed Speedway is going to be rocking. Not only do they have that incredible race for you to hit up, they've also got, well, check this out. They got the Moore Well Drilling Outlaws, Chris Bobcat Service Mini Stocks, Alvin's Auto Sales and Repair Bombers, and the Reliables Motors Bandoleros. So it is going to be an action-packed evening starting off at 6 o'clock. 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And you know what? I'm going to give you this one piece of heads up. If you are planning to go, which is great, make sure you be prepared to layer, because I know it starts getting really warm and you're like, yeah, there's no way it's going to be cold. And then all of a sudden you see people slowly kind of grabbing for toques and sweaters and you're like, what is good? Then all of a sudden you start to realize why.

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0: The Islands Country, 95.1 FM, CFCY, Ella Langley, weren't for the wind. It's Lee waking up with you bright and early. It's a little, a little bit cloudy and early, but that's okay. The sun is expected to make plenty of appearances today. Gavel is all geared up and ready to go, so I can't wait to get you that after a news and weather update. Right now, I want to let you know that we are on the cusp of getting all geared up for hockey season, and training camp is getting ready to go with our Charlottetown Islanders. Scott Harris was kind enough to join me, president and general manager of the team, earlier on this week to talk about billet families. And if you're just looking forward to seeing what the roster is starting to materialize like, there's two incredible opportunities over the course of the weekend. On Saturday, they're playing at Simmons Sports Center against Moncton, and then at Simmons again on Sunday. Newfoundland is joining as well, so we can get a good idea of what players are going to be rocking the jerseys this year and begin that step in the direction to watch a deep, deep run for our Charlottetown Islanders. Exciting season on the way, and we get to see some real action starting Saturday.
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3: Good morning. We still don't know much in the way of details in that trade agreement worked out with the Trump administration at the 11th hour. They're still negotiating some of those details. Trump's been saying it's a good deal for everyone. Canada U.S. Trade Minister Dominic LeBlanc was smiling yesterday as he and American trade negotiator Jamieson Greer praised the deal, averting the 50% tariffs on billions of dollars worth of Canadian goods. They said it will make the continent a manufacturing and energy powerhouse. Now, there appears to be some relief from Trump's tariffs on softwood lumber, cars, steel, and aluminum that fall outside CUSMA, but they apparently won't be eliminated completely. Prime Minister Carney briefed the premiers last night in a virtual conference asking them to put American booze back on liquor store shelves. Charlottetown mayoralty candidate Daniel Mullen is calling on the city to release all documents on the $4.8 million Boulder Park purchase. Council approved the deal last year to support Confederation Center renovations. Mullen told The Guardian the restrictive covenants give the province a veto and bind future councils. He said Mayor Philip Brown misled councillors by signing the agreement after the vote. Other candidates sharing concerns about the cost and limited control. Meanwhile, Basil Stewart wants to sit back down in the big chair at Summerside City Council. Stewart's confirmed he'll be running for mayor in November's municipal elections. He was first elected mayor in 1985, holding that position until 2014 when he lost to Bill Martin. Then he won the 2018 election, but then lost to Dan Kutcher in 2022, and Kutcher's not running again. So far, Stewart is the only candidate for the mayor's post in Summerside. The Royal Canadian Legion's free membership offer for its 100th anniversary has added 37 new members to Kingston Branch 30 in New Haven. Membership chairman Ray Goody told CBC News the branch began the year with 161 members and the growth is helping to secure its long-term future. Nationally, the Legion welcomed over 112,000 new members as of August 1st, according to Jack McIsaac, a vice president of the Dominion Command. About 15% of those new members are under the age of 40. In sports on the diamonds, the Rays clipped the Jays 7-6. The Red Sox lost 7-6 in the 10th inning to the Diamondbacks. And the Yankees beat Baltimore 5-3. Now you're up to date. I'm Daryl Good.
4: The sun will make its appearance. That's what it's saying. A high of 25 today, low of 17. We might get a little bit of rain tonight. Tomorrow the day could begin with a little rain, but kind of some peekaboo with the sun and clouds to start, but should clear up with a high of 23, low of 10. And Saturday looking like another nice day again. Highs of 23, low of 17. A little bit cloudy in the evening. 704 downtown Charlottetown and at the Harborfront Studio 19. 90.

0: The Islands Country, 95.1 FM, CFCY. Kenny Chesney is encouraging you to carry on right there. 7:16, Lee Ruby waking up with you and navigating through this morning. We have got ourselves some reasons to celebrate very soon and all sorts of other fun along the way throughout your morning. So we're going to make sure everybody is feeling good. Right now, though, it is that time of the morning where I dust off the gavel and make sure we get confidential in the finest fashion with Country Confidential. Some wonderful news in the world of Post Malone, not only playing that stadium tour and some dates going on, also next week going to be at YQM Country Music Festival. So getting a chance to see him right across the bridge is very exciting. But on a personal note, some congratulations is in order because Post Malone is officially engaged. He popped the question to his now fiance, Christy Lee, who showed off that engagement ring and shared the enthusiasm of the upcoming nuptials, which is very exciting stuff. We know he has an amazing catalog of music and an amazing career behind him and now a partner to share his life with. So that is always very nice to see when Post Malone can take another chapter in what has already been an incredible career and life. And with that, the partner he will take along the rest of the way. When we want to send all our love to Christy and Posty, who are going to be building a mighty fine life together. And I'm sure he'll be glowing extra next week when he's kind of in town across the bridge.
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4: Good morning. Canadian and American trade negotiators will be back at the bargaining table in Washington today, hammering out the final details in that trade agreement with the Trump administration, which the president called a good deal for everyone. He paused his threatened 50% tariffs on billions of dollars in Canadian goods that were to go into effect yesterday with the new deadline of Friday. Prime Minister Mark Carney briefed the premiers last night in a virtual conference. It appears Trump's tariffs on softwood lumber, car steel, and aluminum will be reduced but not eliminated. In return, Carney asked the provinces to put American booze back on liquor store shelves. Whether Canadians will buy it is another matter. Recent polls have shown 75 to 80% of Canadians won't buy American because of Trump. And there may also be changes in the supply management system for dairy products in the provinces. Charlottetown police have arrested an island man on cybercrime charges after working with Ontario Provincial Police. Charlottetown police say officers began collaborating with the OPP in the fall of last year. In November, they executed a search warrant at a Charlottetown resident, seized multiple electronic devices. Then August 12th, they arrested Chikwanso Matabuki and charged him with unauthorized use of a computer and fraud over $5,000. He's been released now and will be in Orillia Court September 8th. Island home sales dropped about 19% in July as the average price climbed to $402,000. Now, sales have fallen pretty well every month this year, with some declines as much as 23%. Real estate agent Stephen Picot tells CBC, first-time buyers now have more time and leverage to choose carefully without rushing. Canadian Real Estate Association senior economist Sean Cathcart described PEI as a balanced market with enough inventory and buyers. Provincial archives have seen a surge in genealogy requests this year. Archivist John Boylan says inquiries have jumped from 342 to over 2,600 compared to the same period last year. He tells The Guardian the increase is driven by people seeking documents for Canadian citizenship applications under Bill C-3. Most of the requests are coming from the U.S., where they want to get away from Trump. The furthest is from Australia, according to Post Media. In sports, in the Major Leagues, Blue Jays lost a 7-6 decision in Tampa Bay. Arizona edged Boston 7-6 in the 10th inning, and the Yankees beat the Orioles 5-3. Now you're up to date. I'm Daryl Good.
5: It appears that the sun will be making an appearance today, so hopefully that happens. At the moment, not quite there, but that's okay. A high of 25 to look forward to. It is early enough in the day. Cloudy tonight, though, with lows of 17, maybe a chance of showers. Tomorrow, we start the day with potential showers. A high of 23, low of 10, but it should be nice and clear throughout the afternoon and evening. And Saturday, sunny all day, and then a little cloudy in the evening with highs of 23, low of 17. 7:33 downtown Charlottetown and at the Harborfront Studio. Cloudy, as I mentioned, 19.
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0: for local too. So I guess you could say I'm on the lookout for it, but I don't actively look. So for the credibility of the question, I wouldn't say I'm going out with that ambition of only buying stuff that are made in Canada, but I do like to be cognizant of that label. What about you? 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

0: The Islands Country, 95.1 FM, CFCY Country, and she knows it. That is Luke Bryan, 746 Lee, holding things down. We have got a wonderful morning still ahead for each and every one of you, and I am very much looking forward to keeping you company as we navigate on into this Thursday. And I know I've spoke with a lot of people who have tomorrow off, so it's kind of got a Friday vibe for a lot of you out there. So that is exciting stuff. We are going to make sure we celebrate these milestones. Before we do, if you or somebody you know is celebrating a milestone, I don't get to your name during the birthday celebration club. Well, I still want you to have a great day celebrating whatever milestone is coming to you. So without any further ado, a button whack. There we go. That felt good. That felt really good. I dig that one. All right. We have got ourselves a very special happy birthday to our son, Blake Day, who turns 29 today. Loving that. This will be his last birthday as a 20-year-old. And the last one as a single man because he's getting married on September 5th. So some double dip in there. Loving that. Love from mom, dad, his brother Parker, and his fiance, Riel. So happy birthday and congratulations as well to the happy couple. Also, can we wish my dad, Robbie McDonald, a happy 69th birthday today from your daughter, Felicia? Absolutely, we can do that. And before I officially wrap things up, I'm going to take a look at all of the other means of people getting names in. I just refreshed the email. We are clear there. Took a look at the DMs. We are clear on that one. And finally, the text messages. Let's take a look there. We are solid. For those who don't quite have the text number memorized, I want to give it to you right now just so you can remember. 782-355-1530. That way, you know absolutely every way you can get those milestones into me.
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4: Good morning. We still don't know much in the way of details in that trade agreement worked out with the Trump administration at the 11th hour. They're still negotiating some of those details. Trump's been saying it's a good deal for everyone. Canada-U.S. Trade Minister Dominic LeBlanc was smiling yesterday as he and American trade negotiator Jameson Greer praised the deal, averting the 50% tariffs on billions of dollars worth of Canadian goods. They said it will make the continent a manufacturing and energy powerhouse. Now, there appears to be some relief from Trump's tariffs on softwood lumber, cars, steel, and aluminum that fall outside CUSMA, but they apparently won't be eliminated completely. Prime Minister Carney briefed the premiers last night in a virtual conference asking them to put American booze back on liquor store shelves. Charlottetown mayoralty candidate Daniel Mullen is calling on the city to release all documents on the $4.8 million Boulder Park purchase. Council approved the deal last year to support Confederation Center renovations. Mullen told The Guardian the restrictive covenants give the province a veto and bind future councils. He said Mayor Philip Brown misled councillors by signing the agreement after the vote. Other candidates sharing concerns about the cost and limited control. Meanwhile, Basil Stewart wants to sit back down in the big chair at Summerside City Council. Stewart's confirmed he'll be running for mayor in November's municipal elections. He was first elected mayor in 1985, holding that position until 2014 when he lost to Bill Martin. Then he won the 2018 election, but then lost to Dan Kutcher in 2022, and Kutcher's not running again. So far, Stewart is the only candidate for the mayor's post in Summerside. The Royal Canadian Legion's free membership offer for its 100th anniversary has added 37 new members to Kingston Branch 30 in New Haven. Membership chairman Ray Goody told CBC News the branch began the year with 161 members and the growth is helping to secure its long-term future. Nationally, the Legion welcomed over 112,000 new members as of August 1st, according to Jack McIsaac, a vice president of the Dominion Command. About 15% of those new members are under the age of 40. In sports on the diamonds, the Rays clipped the Jays 7-6. The Red Sox lost 7-6 in the 10th inning to the Diamondbacks. And the Yankees beat Baltimore 5-3. Now you're up to date. I'm Daryl Good.
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7: The sun will be making an appearance today with highs of 25, low of 17, maybe a little bit of rain tonight. Tomorrow the day starts with some rain, but after that, mainly sunny. 23, loving that. Clear into the evening when it drops on down to 10. And Saturday, a nice sunny day again. Highs of 23. Increasingly cloudy throughout the afternoon into the evening when it drops down to 17. 804 downtown Charlottetown and at the Harbor Front Studio. It is cloudy and 19.
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0: 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I kid myself, John Morgan. It is 8:18 officially. My name is Lee Ruby, and I've spent a lot of the summer trying to hone my golf game because, I mean, naturally, you kind of start trying to get the cobwebs out. Then throughout the year, you hope to hit your stride and then end it in the finest of fashions. And we have a great way to help wrap up the golf season, because September 24th, we have the fourth annual Lynx for Lungs Golf Tournament at Fox Meadow Golf Course. And humble brag, the second annual Lynx for Lung Golf Tournament, we were able to score a victory with the CFCY team. And then last year, we had Darren have a hoedown team. So it was really fun. Now, we didn't get the W that time around, but it is a win overall when you support such an incredible cause. So if you are interested in registering a team there, because again, we're just over a month away, Lung NSPEI, go to their Facebook page, but also on our events page at our website, cfcy.fm. We have all the information there as well. And maybe you can dethrone the defending champions, which unfortunately this time around is not us, but we're hoping to get back into that defending champ territory. But there is only one way to get in and also be involved with this incredible event, and that is to get your team registered.
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1: Good morning. Canadian and American trade negotiators will be back at the bargaining table in Washington today, hammering out the final details in that trade agreement with the Trump administration, which the president called a good deal for everyone. He paused his threatened 50% tariffs on billions of dollars in Canadian goods that were to go into effect yesterday with the new deadline of Friday. Prime Minister Mark Carney briefed the premiers last night in a virtual conference. It appears Trump's tariffs on softwood lumber, car steel, and aluminum will be reduced but not eliminated. In return, Carney asked the provinces to put American booze back on liquor store shelves. Whether Canadians will buy it is another matter. Recent polls have shown 75% to 80% of Canadians won't buy American because of Trump. And there may also be changes in the supply management system for dairy products in the provinces. Charlottetown police have arrested an island man on cybercrime charges after working with Ontario Provincial Police. Charlottetown police say officers began collaborating with the OPP in the fall of last year. In November, they executed a search warrant at a Charlottetown residence, seized multiple electronic devices. Then August 12th, they arrested Chikwanso Matabuki and charged him with unauthorized use of a computer and fraud over $5,000. He's been released now and will be in Orillia Court September 8th. Island home sales dropped about 19% in July as the average price climbed to $402,000. Now, sales have fallen pretty well every month this year, with some declines as much as 23%. Real estate agent Stephen Picot tells CBC first-time buyers now have more time and leverage to choose carefully without rushing. Canadian Real Estate Association senior economist Sean Cathcart described PEI as a balanced market with enough inventory and buyers. Provincial archives have seen a surge in genealogy requests this year. Archivist John Boylan says the inquiries have jumped from 342 to over 2,600 compared to the same period last year. He tells The Guardian the increase is driven by people seeking documents for Canadian citizenship applications under Bill C-3. Most of the requests are coming from the U.S., where they want to get away from Trump. The furthest is from Australia, according to Post Media. In sports, in the Major Leagues, Blue Jays lost a 7-6 decision in Tampa Bay. Arizona edged Boston 7-6 in the 10th inning, and the Yankees beat the Orioles 5-3. Now you're up to date. I'm Daryl Good.
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4: Island weather. For the Shinery, a mainly sunny day once the sun decides to show up. High at 25, low at 17, a decent little chance of showers tonight. Tomorrow we might start the day with a little bit of rain, but then after that, a nice sunny day for the most part. Highs of 23, clear in 10 tomorrow night, and the weekend starting off very nice with a sunny day. 23, a little cloudy throughout the afternoon and the evening when it drops down to 17. 831 downtown Charlottetown, end of the Harbor Front Studio, cloudy and 19. 90.

0: The Islands Country, 95.1 FM, CFCY, wholly from Florida, Georgia Line, 838. It is Lee joining you and taking a look outside the window right now. Well, the traffic seems to be running pretty well from my very, very scaled down traffic report out front of my window, but we are going to give you a nice reason to smile. And then, of course, the 90s at 9 is all ready to go. So we'll be all around for that. And right now, taking a look at our Vogue Optical web poll question, because we always find it very important to get your insight. Today, we want to know, do you look for a Made in Canada label when shopping? Yes or no? I'll be honest with you. I don't look for it, but I certainly enjoy when I spot it. Also local too. Like there's some incredible, at least at the grocery store for the most part for me, where I'm most paying attention to it. Anytime I see great PEI products, I usually want to snag those, whether it's my meats or proteins, and in some cases produce as well. So would love to hear from you. Let us know, do you look for that Made in Canada label? Get us your answers at cfcy.fm.
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0: 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Zach McPhee, Smoke 846, Lee joining you, and the 90s at 9 is, well, right around the corner. Before that, a reason for you to smile with things that make you smile, proudly presented by the Confederation Court Mall, and this is a story of perseverance and survival, which is absolutely incredible. It takes place in Mexico. Erasto Valdez, I hope I pronounced his name correctly. He's a fisherman, and he was exploring a cave, and what had happened was he had a fair amount of light, but then all of a sudden he was venturing in a direction where he lost all access to light, which is obviously not something that you want to do. And unfortunately for him, he was unable to find his way out, but he did find an air pocket and a creek a little bit nearby under there so he could get some water if he needed it. And he was lucky enough to have that air pocket to obviously have the oxygen that he needed. Here's the thing. He thought when he finally got rescued, because they did not stop looking for him, he had thought he was in there for 3 days. That was kind of his gauge, because you have no sense of time or anything like that. But it turns out he was in there for a total of 15 days, over 2 weeks, and finally rescued. They did not give up those efforts. So it went from July 23rd to August 7th when he was finally recovered, taken to hospital and dealt with malnourishment and dehydration, but expected to make a full recovery. But also reminding you, if you're going to be exploring, make sure you have plenty of lights on you and things like that to make sure if you come into the situation, you do have a little bit of a better chance of, you know, navigating that situation. But great news, and what a wonderful tale. Over 2 weeks and made it out. Good for Erasto.
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0: The Islands Country 95.1 FM CFCY. I don't call him Daddy Doug Superna. We have got a close to the 90s at 9. It is 9:16. My name is Lee Ruby, and a little bit of a cloudy day, but the sun is still supposed to make an appearance, and I know that's going to happen. It's just taking its sweet time right now, which is all good, but not taking their sweet time is our Charlottetown Islanders, because they have officially opened up orientation as a part of their training camp. So the players and parents and everybody associated with the staff is now being welcomed in, and they're getting all geared up for what's going to be a great season. But head to obviously start with the orientation this weekend. Not one, but two opportunities to catch this team in action as we start to navigate towards the roster that will be hitting the ice on opening night on Saturday at Simmons Sports Center. 2 o'clock, we've got Moncton playing. And then on Sunday, Newfoundland is in town as well. So great opportunities to see how our team is going to get built and some of the younger players, developing players, maybe ones to keep an eye on who may not be cracking the roster this time around, but are certainly going to be a very important part of the rosters as we move forward. So welcome to the families, the friends, the staff of the Charlottetown Islanders, and I can't wait to see you guys playing real hockey games on Saturday.
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The Island's Country, 95.1 FM, CFCY. Well, I thought about you, Nate Haller. My name is Lee. How's your day going? I hope it's going magnificently because we have got ourselves, well, still some great time of the morning to spend together. And, of course, the weekend is right around the corner. And with this right here, we also have a great plan for Saturday. The Oyster Bed Speedway has the Piston Cup 100. It's the 16th annual street stock event. And on top of that, some other great races as well. 6 o'clock is when the green flag drops. And I always tell you, layer up too, because it's going to start off a little bit warmer, but it cools down very quick, specifically when it starts to get really dark and beautiful under the lights there. 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And you've also got some other great races going on as well. They've got the Moorwell Drilling Outlaws. You got Chris's Bobcat Service Mini Stocks.

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10: Island weather, mainly sunny throughout the day. Some cloudy breaks, a high of 25, low of 17. Might get some showers tonight. Tomorrow might start with some showers, but then a nice day for the most part. Highs of 23, low of 10. Saturday, getting the weekend rolling in the right fashion. Clear, sunny, 26. A little bit cloudy as it drops on later on in the evening with lows of 17.
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0: the island's country. 95.1 FM CFCY, Tail Light, this town, Owen Riegling. My name is Lee, and this is time for me to step on out of here, but tomorrow's going to be a very busy day. Maybe it's a holiday for some of you. If it is, have the best time with that. I'll be joining you not only throughout the morning, but into the afternoon as well, because I'll be making my way out to Furniture Gallery in Summerside from 10 till 2, so I'm going to have to really put the pedal to the metal to do that, but I am very excited to do so. And of course, I'll bring you all the fun usual suspects, the gavel, the 90s at 9, we're going to make you smile, the big red button, and so much more. Before I step on out of here, though, I'm going to bring you some Ella Langley, who's choosing Texas on CFCY.
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7: Island weather, mainly sunny throughout the day. Some cloudy breaks, a high of 25, low of 17. Might get some showers tonight. Tomorrow might start with some showers, but then a nice day for the most part. Highs of 23, low of 10. Saturday, getting the weekend rolling in the right fashion. Clear, sunny, 26. A little bit cloudy as it drops on later on in the evening with lows of 17.
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8: Island weather, mainly sunny throughout the day. Some cloudy breaks, a high of 25, low of 17. Might get some showers tonight. Tomorrow might start with some showers, but then a nice day for the most part. Highs of 23, low of 10. Saturday, getting the weekend rolling in the right fashion. Clear, sunny, 26. A little bit cloudy as it drops on later on in the evening with lows of 17.
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13: Island weather. The sun's going to be making an appearance. Mix of sun and cloud, though, as well. Highs of 25, low of 17. Maybe a little bit of rain to end off the night. Tomorrow, we might even have a little rain to start the day. A cloudy day to start, but then clearing up nicely. 23 is the high, clear, and 10 tomorrow night. And then the weekend rolling along with a nice sunny Saturday with highs of 23. Increasingly cloudy when it drops on down to 17.
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0: Tyler, Joe Miller with Under the Influence on 95.1 FM CSCY, the Islands Country. This is Bill with you. Good afternoon. Thank you so much for joining me. This week has been a quick one. It seems like I just get up Monday morning. Now it's Thursday. But let me apologize if that hasn't been your experience. But I'll keep you busy today. We're going to be talking about a new food experience on the island, as well as share a little news on the Charlottetown Islanders. But let's get to the music. Coming up after the break to get us started this afternoon, we got Dan and Shay. Good afternoon, everyone.
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0: 95.1 FM CFCUI with Tim McGraw's Humble and Kind. And earlier this week, the Mariners took a little time to recognize John McEwen and all the volunteers who've helped build their softball program over the years. The group says John's passion helped get it all started with the Cornwall Diamond Devils, now who are the Mariners. Players have gone on to tournaments, become coaches, volunteers themselves, and made a ton of memories along the way. The U-17 Mariners even presented John with last year's provincial banner as a special thank you. And thank you for everything you do, John, in the community.
1: How's she going?
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11: Island weather. The sun's going to be making an appearance. Mix of sun and cloud, though, as well. Highs of 25, low of 17. Maybe a little bit of rain to end off the night. Tomorrow, we might even have a little rain to start the day. A cloudy day to start, but then clearing up nicely. 23 is the high, clear, and 10 tomorrow night. And then the weekend rolling along with a nice sunny Saturday with highs of 23, increasingly cloudy when it drops on down to 17.
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1: Megan Maroney, am I okay on 95.1 FM CFCY, the Islands Country? And Maroney said, am I okay came from that weird feeling when you've been burned enough times that suddenly meeting somebody good almost feels suspicious. She said in her head, it's like, wait a minute, I'm actually happy? Nothing's going wrong here? She wrote it with Luke Laird and Jesse Joe Dillon, ended up becoming the title track off her second album and a massive hit.
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Mackenzie Porter has called this one a song about looking back at the good old days while you're still living them. 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

0: 95.1 FM CFCY with Riley Greens. There was this girl, and Charlottetown is holding its first ever local food discovery week from August 29th through September 6th. Basically a passport-style way to explore some of the local food we have here right in the city. A great idea. You just pick up a passport, visit the participating locations or events, collect stamps, and you could win some local food prizes. So it's a win-win for everybody. There are markets, a cooking class, an urban foraging walk, and plenty more happening throughout the week. You can get all the information. I highly encourage you to on the Charlottetown socials.
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5: Island weather. The sun's going to be making an appearance. Mix of sun and cloud, though, as well. Highs of 25, low of 17. Maybe a little bit of rain to end off the night. Tomorrow, we might even have a little rain to start the day. A cloudy day to start, but then clearing up nicely. 23 is the high, clear, and 10 tomorrow night. And then the weekend rolling along with a nice sunny Saturday with highs of 23. Increasingly cloudy when it drops on down to 17.
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0: Cody Johnson with a fall on 95.1 FM CFCY. This is Bill with you. Good afternoon. Thank you so much for joining me. And this is going to be a time. 16 years of racing tradition comes down to 100 laps this Saturday night at Oyster Bed Speedway. It's the 16th annual Street Stock Piston Cup 100, with the Street Stocks battling for one of the biggest wins of the season. You're also going to see the Outlaws and the Mini Stocks in action as well. Green flag flies at 6. You can get the details and weather updates at oysterbedspeedway.com or, as I find them, on their Facebook page.
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0: 95.1 FM CFCY with Blake Shelton and Post Malone's Pour Me a Drink. Guaranteed you're going to be hearing that one at YQM. 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

0: Jelly Roll with I Am Not Okay on 95.1 FM CFCY, the Islands Country. And today, August 20th, is National Radio Day. So I'm going to take a second to say how honored I am that I get to do this every day. 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
7: Island weather. The sun's going to be making an appearance. Mix of sun and cloud, though, as well. Highs of 25, low of 17. Maybe a little bit of rain to end off the night. Tomorrow, we might even have a little rain to start the day. A cloudy day to start, but then clearing up nicely. 23 is the high, clear, and 10 tomorrow night. And then the weekend rolling along with a nice sunny Saturday with highs of 23, increasingly cloudy when it drops on down to 17.
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0: Luke Combs with Rethink Some Things on 95.1 FM CFCY, the Islands Country. That is such a great track. And Combs says that that song is basically about how the right person can completely change your perspective. He says things you were absolutely sure about, settling down, relationships, what you wanted over your life, suddenly don't seem certain when they're around. It's that idea of meeting somebody who makes you reconsider the plan you thought you had figured out. It is an absolutely beautiful track. We've got the 4 o'clock news coming up at the top of the hour.
1: 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And Ella Langley and Morgan Wallen are sitting on top of the countdown right now. But everybody's coming for that spot. They were number one last weekend. Can they do it again this weekend and make it a two-peat with I Can't Love You Anymore? 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We're going to find out together. I'll see you this weekend for all the hits on the Country Top 40 with Fitz right here.
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0: Adam, last time I tried to get my truck into a dealership, they said it was going to be a month before they could even look at it.
1: 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It's not right.
0: Tell me Township's different.
1: Yeah, Township's different. 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
1: Good afternoon. A 63-year-old Ontario man has died following a head-on collision in PEI. RCMP say around 5 p.m. Wednesday, a commercial truck crossed the center line of the Trans-Canada Highway in Crépeau and collided with a pickup truck. 63-year-old Ontario man driving the pickup was pronounced deceased at the scene while a female passenger was rushed to hospital with life-threatening injuries. Driver of the other truck suffered only minor injuries. Route 1 near the Route 13 intersection in Crépeau was closed for several hours following the collision. RCMP are still investigating but say they do not believe that alcohol or drugs were a factor. Maritime Electric is appealing a decision that, if successful, could cost its PEI customers more than $6 million. Utility wants the PEI Court of Appeal to overturn an IRAC ruling that limited how much of its post-tropical storm Fiona restoration costs it could recover through power rates. IRAC's initial ruling did approve about 90% of Maritime Electric's $41.2 million claim, but the commission did deny a little over $4 million of it, saying the utility had failed to do enough tree trimming to avoid potential costs prior to the storm. Now, Maritime Electric is appealing, looking for that omitted cost to be covered through ratepayers, along with the interest it accrued for borrowing money to cover the denied costs. Brings the total ask of the appeal to just over $6 million, according to CBC. Lance government says it does plan to intervene in the appeal. RCMP on the island are continuing to get reports of people being scammed in texts and phone calls by people claiming to be a child or relative and urgently needing money. RCMP say the fraudsters are becoming increasingly sophisticated. Say they may claim to be using a friend's phone or are often able to manipulate caller ID information or use information from social media to make their scam messages appear to be legitimate. Experts also warn that criminals are increasingly using AI to copy the voices of loved ones. Police urge caution now whenever facing an urgent request for money or personal information. They advise to always take steps to verify and never to rely solely on information from text messages or caller ID. Anyone who believes that they have been a victim of such fraud is encouraged to contact their local police and report it to the Canadian Anti-Fraud Center. The province is seeking public feedback on proposed regulations that aim to strengthen protections for temporary foreign workers. Proposed new rules would require employers hiring foreign nationals to register with a publicly accessible registry, providing information about businesses, recruitment practices, wages, and benefits. Regulations would also establish administrative penalties ranging from $500 to $3,000 for violations, with higher penalties for repeat offenses. Province says the Temporary Foreign Worker Protection Act is being introduced in phases, with recruiter licenses already in effect. Workforce and Advanced Learning Minister Zach Bell says the new measures will help to ensure that employers operate responsibly and that workers have access to safe and transparent employment. The public is being invited to provide feedback through the provincial website up until September 17th. PEI is offering up free hunting licenses to Canadian Armed Forces veterans and active Canadian Forces members this hunting season. Province says the initiative is a small token of appreciation for those who have served the country. Free angling licenses have already been available to veterans and serving members since 2024. Hunting licenses, including the courtesy licenses, will be available starting August 25th online and through local retailers. Meanwhile, registration is now open for the province's free hunting workshop on September 12th. Participants will learn about firearm safety, wildlife conservation, regulations, and hunting techniques. Those who complete the workshop and online hunter safety course can receive their certification and hunting license free of charge. The Farmer's Almanac says Atlantic Canada may experience the most complicated precipitation forecast of any Canadian region this coming winter. It says the four provinces should all prepare for an active mix of snow, sleet, freezing rain, and strong coastal storms. It also says that several of those events may occur during the same storm systems. The interior of New Brunswick and higher elevation areas will generally have a better chance of remaining snow events, while exposed coastal areas will have a greater risk of mixed precipitation and heavy winter rainfall. And Dutch police have received more than 500 tips in their search to identify a mystery man with possible Canadian ties. A man nicknamed Lucky collapsed on an Amsterdam street back in May of 2023. He suffered a brain hemorrhage and now has aphasia, making communication difficult. He had no identification with him at the time. Investigators now believe he may be Canadian after learning that someone called him Chris the Canadian at a local restaurant where he had reportedly spoken with a North American accent. Amsterdam police say they're continuing to search for his relatives so that he's not alone. In sports, in the majors, the Blue Jays, one game back of the last wild card spot in the American League, are on the field right now in Tampa. And in the CFL tonight, the Red Blacks are in Montreal. Now you're up to date. I'm Jeff Goodfellow.
2: Island weather, chances of showers tonight, 17 degrees, so nice, comfortable temperature. Tomorrow, we could have a little rain to start the day. High at 23, then after that, a mix of sun and cloud, but getting increasingly sunny, which is always nice to hear, towards that high at 23, low at 10, and Saturday, clear and sunny for most of the day, with highs of 23, and then the clouds might roll in, but just going to be cloudy in 17. No rain on the forecast for Saturday.
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0: 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And yesterday's favorites.
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2: We're gonna stomp our boots to the neighbors, call the cops. Gonna put that boom back into the old boom box. 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
1: Tim Hicks getting a little loud on 95.1 FM COCY, the island's country. And a pretty cool milestone is coming up for the law enforcement torch run here on PEI. This year marks the 10th anniversary of the truck convoy in support of Special Olympics PEI. The convoy hits the road Sunday, August 30th, bringing truckers and law enforcement together to raise money and support these incredible athletes. There's still time to get involved, too. Registration details are available through the LETR PEI or the Law Enforcement Torch Run PEI social media.
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0: 95.1 FMCFCY with Dylan Scott, what he'll never have, and Dylan Scott's two-year-old son, Baron, may have found himself a new career accidentally. Dylan brought him on stage recently while singing a George Strait song, and a fan handed the little guy a dollar. Well, that started something in the crowd. Pretty soon, people were tossing money at him from everywhere. Dylan joked after that his son was actually making more money on stage than he was. Not bad for a two-year-old. He's got a little side hustle going on.
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11: Island weather, chances of showers tonight, 17 degrees, so nice, comfortable temperature. Tomorrow, we could have a little rain to start the day. High at 23, then after that, a mix of sun and cloud, but getting increasingly sunny, which is always nice to hear, towards that high at 23, low at 10, and Saturday, clear and sunny for most of the day, with highs of 23, and then the clouds might roll in, but just going to be cloudy and 17. No rain on the forecast for Saturday.
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0: 95.1 FM CFCY, the Islands Country with Aaron Burchett. Hold my beer. This is Bill with you. Good afternoon. Thank you so much for joining me. We have the 5 o'clock news coming up at the top of the hour, which means very soon we will have the CFCY Drive at 5, my favorite time of the day. And let's take a look at the lineup that we have in store for you. We're starting out with George Burgess' Cowboy Songs, going into some Brock Phillips, and Taylor Swift's latest in there as well. It's the CFCY Drive at 5, coming up following the 5 o'clock news.
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2: Island weather, chances of showers tonight, 17 degrees, so nice, comfortable temperature. Tomorrow, we could have a little rain to start the day. High at 23, then after that, a mix of sun and cloud, but getting increasingly sunny, which is always nice to hear, towards that high at 23, low at 10, and Saturday, clear and sunny for most of the day, with highs of 23, and then the clouds might roll in, but just going to be cloudy and 17. No rain on the forecast for Saturday.
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1: Walker Hayes with Fancy Light on 95.1 FM CFCY's Drive at 5. And coming up after the break, we got a guy who has built his career by sticking pretty close to traditional country. And apparently that carries over to his life off stage too. He's talked about spending more time at home these days, raising a young family, working around his property, and realizing that life doesn't always have to revolve around his work on the road. Coming up after the break, a guy who seems pretty happy trading some of his rock star life for the dad life. It's John Party.
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0: 95.1 FM CFCY with Russell Dickerson's Happens to Me. It's time to take a look at the CFCY Vogue Optical Web Poll. A 2026 BDC survey found 45% of Canadians have made a specific effort to buy Canadian, and more than half say they'll even pay extra for Canadian-made products. The problem? Only about 2 in 5 say Canadian products are easy to identify on store shelves. So we asked today, do you look for a Made in Canada label when shopping? Yes or no? You give us a CFCY.fm to vote. We'll take a look at the results tomorrow.
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8: 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Slide on down and forth, we got the Oly Mill Frozen Assorted Sausages on for just $4.44. 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
10: Island weather, chances of showers tonight, 17 degrees, so nice, comfortable temperature. Tomorrow, we could have a little rain to start the day. High at 23, then after that, a mix of sun and cloud, but getting increasingly sunny, which is always nice to hear, towards that high at 23, low at 10, and Saturday, clear and sunny for most of the day, with highs of 23, and then the clouds might roll in, but just going to be cloudy in 17. No rain on the forecast for Saturday.
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0: 95.1 FM CFCY with Morgan Griffiths. Just being me. This is Bill with you. Good afternoon. Thank you so much for joining me. And a cool new program to eat local and maybe discover something new. I'm a big fan of this. Charlottetown's first Local Food Discovery Week runs from August 29th to September 6th. You just grab a passport and collect stamps by checking out different events and locations around the city. You can hit up a farmer's market, grab some free seeds at the library, even take part in a local food cooking class. You can get all the details on the city socials. You'll probably see me at a few of them.
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0: 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And tomorrow is Forever Friday, one of my absolute favorite thing at the station. We're always helping the PEI Humane Society find a home for one of the animals in their care. And you might look at this week's pet on social media and think, I'd love to, but I just can't. That's 100% okay. Hit the share button instead. Somebody on your friend list might have the room, the time, and make the perfect home for a pet that has been waiting for it. It's a win-win.
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0: Lady A with a nice throwback, bartender on 95.1 FM CFCY, and it is a big Saturday night at Oyster Bed Speedway. It's the 16th annual Street Stock Piston Cup 100. The Street Stock takes center stage for 100 laps, one of the biggest races on their calendar. It is going to be a time. Plenty of other racing action too, including one of my favorite, the Bombers. Everything gets underway with a green flag at 6 on Saturday night. You can find the details and any possible weather updates at the Oyster Bed Speedway on Facebook.
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1: Island weather chances of showers tonight, 17 degrees, so nice, comfortable temperature. Tomorrow, we could have a little rain to start the day. High at 23, then after that, a mix of sun and cloud, but getting increasingly sunny, which is always nice to hear, towards that high at 23, low at 10, and Saturday, clear and sunny for most of the day with highs of 23, and then the clouds might roll in, but just going to be cloudy in 17. No rain on the forecast for Saturday.
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95.1 FM CFCY, and Riley Green says this one is about those late night moments when a couple of drinks makes reaching out to an ex seem like a really great idea. This is Think As You're Drunk on the Island's Country.

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95.1 FM CFCY, the Islands Country with Gavin Adcock Wannabe. And that is going to do it for me tonight. I thank you so much for joining me on this National Radio Day. It has been, as I say, a time. We'll be back tomorrow. We're going to be talking community spirit and also looking ahead to a little hockey. Have a great night, friends. I'll talk to you tomorrow. In the meantime, remember, take care of each other out there.

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1: Hey, it's Fitz, F-I-T with a Z from the Country Top 40 Countdown. And Ella Langley and Morgan Wallen are sitting on top of the countdown right now. But everybody's coming for that spot. They were number one last weekend. Can they do it again this weekend and make it a two-peat with I Can't Love You Anymore? Can they survive another week at number one? We're going to find out together. I'll see you this weekend for all the hits on the Country Top 40 with Fitz right here.
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10: Island weather, chances of showers tonight, 17 degrees, so nice, comfortable temperature. Tomorrow, we could have a little rain to start the day. High at 23, then after that, a mix of sun and cloud, but getting increasingly sunny, which is always nice to hear, towards that high at 23, low at 10, and Saturday, clear and sunny for most of the day, with highs of 23, and then the clouds might roll in, but just going to be cloudy and 17. No rain on the forecast for Saturday.
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